Rich Disco, Declan McKenna. It is Brazil. You're with Luke for your weekend brekkie on your Sunday. Hopefully you're having a great morning so far. And hey, Fresh 360, we're inching closer and closer to our Boiler Room inspired event, which means if you've got your tickets, which a lot of people have because second release tickets are sold out, you're probably going to be wanting to maybe spending your Sunday off, if you do have one off, looking for an outfit to wear. Because, I mean, this is going to be Fashions in the Field. This is a Boiler Room inspired event. 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Dance all night to some epic DJs. The full lineup. 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The type of stuff you'll be hearing there, like this, Prosper and Clooney, this storming up the UK charts just in time for summer. I think it may be their, like, big dance hit of the summer. I hope so. It's a good track. It's Prosper, Clooney, Free Your Mind on Fresh.

0: Trey Reynolds, Don't Go on Fresh 92.7. Hey, you got Luke here with you for your Sunday. Hopefully you're having a cracking morning so far. Still to come before I get out of here. We got local legend Sonny Federa. From new stuff like that, it's My Loving with Crystal. So an absolute wind back and a half from Muramasa and ASAP Rocky. Taking me back to my high school days. I absolutely love it. It is on the way. Keep it locked right here at Fresh.
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Weather cold, the weather so chill, chilly, willy, penguin feather road. 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
1: Good morning. It is Luke here with you for your weekend brekkie on your Sunday. Hopefully, you're having a great morning so far. I mean, I sure am. I'm feeling really energized this morning. I don't know why. I think it's maybe I'm trying my best not to go out a little bit at the moment to save a little bit of money, and I'm really enjoying some more wholesome Sundays, I will say. Whether that is just making sure my like space at home is nice and clean for the week ahead or what, but like, I don't know. Maybe I'm just in that phase of life and it's going to swing around again. That's what I'm told. As you get older, it's like a pendulum. It goes backwards and forwards. Hey, on the way, of course, we're going to be talking about a night out that everyone is going to be going to. Plus, I've got a wine back of the week for ya. And it's got to do with Spotify's new feature, Spotify 20, where they've shown you your most streamed songs of all time. I'll tell you more about it right after Britney Spears. She made an appearance in my top 100 most streamed songs. It's I Wanna Go, John Summer on the remix. It's Fresh.

Tommy Trash, it is all my friends and Fresh 92.7. Hey, you got Luke here with you for your weekend brekkie and your Sunday. And this time, every single Sunday, we like to play a bit of a wind back track to get you in the mood for the weekend ahead. My choosing, of course. And this week, I thought I'd take inspiration. Spotify released a new feature called Spotify 20, and basically, it tells you your 100 most streamed songs of all time on Spotify. It also tells you your most streamed artist of all time and the first song you ever streamed on Spotify. And I will tell you that all three of those had something to do with this lady. Charlie XCX, my most streamed song ever on Spotify was Gone, a track by her from her album Charlie. I won't play that one. It is a bit slow. There is also my most streamed artist of all time was Charlie XCX, 28,000 hours of streaming. Wild. Did not realize you could stream that much. And the first song I ever streamed on Spotify in 2014, I would have been in year 8, was Fancy by Iggy Azalea featuring Charlie XCX. It is wild. I've been listening to this little playlist of the 100 most streamed songs all week, and I thought I'd put on a Charlie XCX track, a bit of a deep cut that made my top 100. It's a track called Focus. It comes from a double release she did, Focus No Angel. It is honestly dance music gold, and it is beautiful. And if you love Charlie, you'll love this. It's Charlie XCX, Focus on Fresh.

0: One of my favorite tracks ever, honestly, in the past like 5 years. Nidraji, All I Am. It is Luke here with you on Fresh 92.7. Hopefully you're having a gorgeous morning so far. And hey, on the way, still to come, more Aussie music from Fisher. And we keep the Aussie music going all afternoon here at Fresh 92.7 from 4 Fresh Projects with Owen. Also, fresh off the block, straight after that, the best in Adelaide releases. And Mutual's also popping in for some great Aussie electronic music. Also, on the way, my favourite track on Fresh 92.7 at the moment. What a gorgeous song. I love this song so much. It is Closure, DOD, Hailey May on the way. Keep it locked here at Fresh.
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I love that song so much. 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You're with Luke for your week in Brekkie and your Sunday. And it is a Sunday. In about a month's time on this very Sunday, you may be resting a little bit of a sore head because Fresh 360 will have just happened. Yeah, it's our 28th birthday party happening at District Nightclub. It is stacked. 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

0: Morgan Seatree and Carla Monroe. It is Beaters jumping on Fresh 92.7. You've got Luke here with you for your weekend, Brecky. About to get out of here, though, before I do brand new stuff from Calvin Harris and Jazzy.
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0: 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Generation Fresh is Monday morning, 8 a.m. We reveal the top 10. This is so exciting. 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There was a guy, Noah. He swore like 20 times in his video. I wonder if that has shot him in the foot or if the Fresh fam has loved it. I don't know. We'll find out Monday morning at 8 a.m. I'm so excited for this. This is going to be so good. I hope they have the dump button ready. You never know. I'm getting out of here. I'll catch you next weekend. Ciao, ciao. This Wednesday.

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1: 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It's

Fresh 927, it's the beat of Adelaide that was Diving to Me. It's a Lock and Khalid, and you're joined by Baz for your Sunday morning post brekkie after Luke's antics and a little bit of your Sunday arvo as well. Stepping out of the Sunday morning basement, pre-brekkie basement, to now the post-brekkie basement. It's a one-up for Baz and Baz's world. Give me a thumbs up or maybe a medal of some kind. Fresh 360 just around the corner. We've only got a limited amount of tickets left. I'm going to let you know how to get a hold of those. We are literally on our final few. I think it's like 50 or so. I'll let you know about that later on in the show. And Generation Fresh, our top 10 announcement just around the corner. We've got ourselves a colourful cast of entrants this year, but only 10 can make it through, and who knows how many of those will actually end up making it here on the station. More info for that later on the show as well. But let's kick things off. You and Me, Always Forever by Snake Ships and Cult. It's Baz for your Sunday morning post-brekkie here on Fresh.

0: Brand new music here first on Fresh 97. It's the Beat of Adelaide. That was Hands on Me, the brand new track from Becky Hill, joined by Baz for your Sunday morning post-breaky. And I should let you know, we have even more brand new music coming to Fresh right here that you can listen to first. Top of the hour, we've got a brand new track from Rudimental, Love You More. 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

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Yeah, it is still fresh, isn't it?

0: Fresh 927, the beat of Adelaide, Boyfriend by 2Chime. You're joined by Baz for your Sunday morning post brekkie, and we're on our final set of tickets for Fresh 360. I've been warning you for a few weeks now, but this is it. The second release tickets are now all gone. 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And it's also going to include MYQ, Hyperfixate, Stop Salvation, Fuss, Snow White, and many, many more DJs. 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

Fresh 97, the beat of Adelaide, No Broke Boys by Disco Lines and Tinashe, joined by Baz for your Sunday Arvo here on Fresh. Don't you like it when you have 50,000 artists on one song? If that's the song that you like, don't worry. That's what's up next. It's Rock the Rhythm. I like that. Odd Mob, Richard Vision, Static Revenger featuring Luciano. I think that's enough, right, for one song. You're here on Fresh.

101, Fresh 92.7. Remember that night at the Hippodrome? Never knew that look when you look at me. Nervous as hell, so I didn't win a lot. You're the salt, I'm the lemon on the top. Heart quickens, south of the river. Mouth full of vinny, sitting cans full of liquor. 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Any which way I turn out, the lights burn dimmer and I...

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0: Fresh 97, the beat of Adelaide. That was Lost by Vintage Culture and Gab. 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This Tuesday as well, they'll be coming into the studio every single day to join Tom and Callum to face some non-typical everyday radio challenges. If it's anything like I'm thinking the boys are going to cook up, I'm thinking maybe like the hot sauce challenge just a couple weeks back. A little bit worried about what our contestants might have to do, what hoops have to jump through. But apparently in the media industry, you have to go through some sort of humiliation ritual, right, to get anywhere. Think naked John Cena, right, on the stage when that award, I can't even remember what award show it was, but that one award show where he did that. You really think he wanted to do that normally? I don't think so. And we're going to do the same thing here at Fresh because they're evil, we're just funny. Top 10 gets announced tomorrow morning, 8 a.m. for Generation Fresh. I hope that your favorite makes it through. You're here on Fresh.
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0: 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You're joined by Baz for your Sunday Arvo here on Fresh 97, the beat of Adelaide. I was going to start annoying you again about Fresh 360. 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But luckily, Marty has already put in an awesome plug for that instead. So instead of listening to me try and stumble my way through it like a complete idiot, you get to listen to Marty do it very professionally as the voice of Fresh 92.7.
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Release the Pressure by Calvin Harris and Kasabian, joined by Baz for your Sunday Arvo here on Fresh. Reminder, tomorrow morning at 8 a.m., Tom and Callum are announcing the top 10 contestants who have made it through to Generation Fresh, the top 10 that you voted for, Adelaide. So make sure you stay tuned. Of course, live here on Fresh into our social media after the fact to find out who has made it into the final. Well, I should say the second to last battle. There's still maybe one more battle on the way. Shh, shh. Don't tell anyone I told you that. My loving Sony Fedora and Crystal here on Fresh.

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0: away by East End Dubs and Jazzy. You're joined by Baz for your Sunday Arvo here on Fresh 97, Beat of Adelaide, and Fresh 360. That's why it's that time of the hour again. 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It's our 28th birthday experience to get your 360 experience of DJs at the District Nightclub on June 20th. 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But it's not just them. It's MRQ, Hyperfixate, Spice Steezy, Stomp Salvation, Fuss, Snow White, Blacks, Renegade, Professo, Haz, Quantix, Zela Ray, Pretty Dark, Ellie, and Brooksy. All a part of the event. I was told not to mention all the DJs, but this time I figured I should, because if you haven't got all your tickets now and now you know who the full list is, I don't know what else to do. Maybe we'll get Tom and Callum to run signs up and down Rundle Mall in the nude. We'll figure something out. 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

Out of My Mind by the Bag Raiders. You're joined by Baz for your Sunday Arvo here on Fresh 97, the beat of Adelaide. Up next, a song that sounds like it's come straight out of Dirt. Or maybe I should say EA Sports WRC, because that was the last one, which, by the way, rest in peace, one absolutely fantastic rally game series. On the Ground by Oscar Medke here on Fresh.

0: Heaven by Alice in Wonderland featuring Nina Jirachi. You're joined by Baz for your Sunday Arvo here on Fresh 97, the beat of Adelaide. Thanks for listening and for tuning in once more to your favorite Sunday host. How's that for being set up to be called out and putting a target on my back? Don't you love when we just say things and then we go, oh, but we've already said it. So now we're committed to it. Ellie will be joining in 15 minutes time or so to probably break that up, I guess. And at 6 a.m. tomorrow morning, I'll be joining you for the wake up call. 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I'm being serious. I know we say it all the time, but there seriously is only a limited amount left. I am fairly certain it's less than 50 now. So if you want to get in, your final chance. And 8 a.m., the top 10 for Generation Fresh will be announced by Tom and Callum. So listen to me first tomorrow morning. Keep listening to Tom and Callum because they're your best mates. And then keep listening to find out who has made it to the top 10. Till then, guys.
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Yes, hello, yes, you're tuning yes, in to Fresh 92.7 with Ellie for your Sunday afternoon. That was Yes, Baby by Madison Beer. And what an icon and an iconic song to get my segment of the show started. I mean, I know it's the end of the week. It's Sunday, so our dopamine is up in the clouds because we're like, yes, a day off. Or if you're working, I am really sorry to hear that. But just know there are some awesome tunes hopefully you can listen to on the way to work or whether you're at work, on the job. And let's keep it going. This next one's Don't Worry, Baby by Dom Dolla and Tiger. Don't go anywhere. I'm Fresh.

0: This Feeling by Ben Gerrans. You're tuning into Ellie on Fresh 92.7, The Beat of Adelaide. And today I decided to take the bus to work and it made me feel like the main character. I didn't choose to take the bus by choice. I felt like I kind of had to because the other day when I went to brunch, I reversed into a pole in front of a printmaking class. Yep, I actually don't know how that happened and I don't know why constructors would put a pole that you actually can't physically see behind your car randomly in a cafe car park. So I literally crunched the back of my car in front of a whole printmaking class. The silence in there would have been pretty loud and you probably could have heard the crunch of my boot. So yeah. Excuse me for wanting to take the bus to work today. Oh, you're listening to Fresh.
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It's Ellie on Fresh 92.7. That was Nothing Left by Twin Diplomacy and Arlo featuring Emmy Grace. Now, if you think of the X Factor, you think of a competition. Now, think of Fresh and think about a competition. It's Generation Fresh. Now, if you know anything about Generation Fresh, the top 15 will now go down to the top 10. Voting is closed. If you didn't vote, well, bad luck. Bad luck. We had a lot of publicity on that. You should have got in while you could. But basically, on Monday at 8 a.m., the top 10 will be revealed. And then from Tuesday onwards, the contestants will slowly be trickling in and doing some radio challenges with Tom and Callum. So make sure to keep an ear out and also head to our website and Instagram to follow the contestants on their journey. Literally, it feels like I'm a judge on the X Factor right now. Anyway, this is If You Want My Heart by Kedema and DJ Heartstring featuring KLP. Don't go anywhere, I'm Fresh.

0: 92.7. You're chilling with Ellie in the studio today. That was Dive Into Me by Alok and Khaled. And if you know anything about me, you know I have very vague looks. I could lose my phone in 2 seconds. I could misplace my keys. And I'm looking for over half an hour to find them. I hope you can relate. For my sake. But basically, I quite frankly forget everything that's in my fridge, what is out of date, unless it visually looks moldy. I would have no clue. I'd be like my grandma that still has ice cream cones from the early 2000s in her pantry. But basically, I went to the back of the fridge and there is some liquid. It is not a clear liquid. It's a very pungent liquid. I feel like a new ecosystem has broken out in the back of my fridge. It's random pickle juice. Random pickle juice mixed with something else that I quite frankly think could have broken out a new virus if I didn't get out the lemon antibacterial spray. Please tell me, does anyone else forget about the back of their fridge? Oh, you're tuning into Fresh.
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You're tuning in to Ellie on Fresh 92.7. And I'm dropping in to re-remind you, if you haven't already, make sure you get some tickets to the Fresh 92.7 28th birthday, headlined by Seek and Destroy, including all the best DJs in the underground Adelaide scene. It's like a boiler room inspired event. So think about, like, you know how you see those TikToks with Charlie XCX or, like, Horse Girl, the DJ, in the middle of the dance floor and everyone is crowding around? Looks pretty claustrophobic. I feel like I wouldn't survive. But if it's your scene, definitely get those tickets. It's at District Nightclub Adelaide, taking over the venue completely with two stages, beer garden, and of course, the 360 experience. 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But we're heading in to another juicy song. This is Orla by Nivino. Don't go anywhere. You're tuning in to Fresh.

0: Fresh 92.7, you're hanging out with your girl Ellie. That was Satisfied by Calvin Harris and Jazzy. You want to know what's a really reoccurring humbling experience I wish that I could get rid of, and I have nightmares a million times a week because of it, is when I have run out of money in my everyday savings, like my everyday spending, sorry, and I randomly get a notification like, hey, from my bank, like, hey, so this payment actually got declined due to insufficient funds. I look at it and it's my private health taking out, or trying to take out, may I add, because there wasn't enough money, trying to take out some money at the worst time of the week when I've spent all my money on groceries, I've spent all my money on fuel, I've spent all my money on like some other subscription I've actually forgotten about, like Minecraft, which I forgot about. And I just want to know if you get the same thing, like you are living off a cent that week, and then randomly your music app will be like, hey, your $15 declined. Did you know that? Yeah, no crap, I knew that. That's why I have to listen to ads now, because I can't actually pay for the premium. Oh, you're listening to Fresh.
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Dream About You by Baby Close. You're hanging out with Ellie on Fresh for Your Sunday. And if you're not in a good mood, I'm going to tell you a story that my mum told me about my grandma. If you ever head into a car wash, which I have, I get major anxiety, especially because of this story and especially because I am impatient. But basically, she went into a car wash one time and she was waiting there for it to start, you know, when you wait and it goes green or it goes red, as in you need to come forward for it to start. She basically got out of her car and that's when the car wash went doot and decided to start. So the sweepers are coming up. She's getting drenched and drowning out into the soap. Like, she's running around. She's going, stop the car wash, stop the car wash. The door hinge has fallen off and she came out unscathed. Literally unscathed. So if that isn't a story to keep you away from Happy Wash, I don't know what will be. But this next one is Neck by Mal P. You're vibing here on Fresh 92.7.

What is up? You've been hanging out with Ellie on Fresh 92.7. That was Bring Me to Life by Tiësto featuring Fours. And yes, it has reached the end of my show, but I hope to see you here again next Sunday. Well, not see you, like, I hope you listen in again next Sunday, because first of all, what a song to end the show on. And second of all, no matter what you are doing, no matter where you are, just know that Fresh is always here 24/7, and just know I'm always here on Sundays if you want to tune in. If you need that dopamine here, if you need some awesome bass songs, just make sure to scope the scene and turn up your radio and keep it locked here always on Fresh 92.7. 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

0: 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Entries are now closed for Generation Fresh, which means we've picked our top 15. We've got our first all-female trio.
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9: That is right, Adelaide. You are tuned into the garage here on Fresh 92.7. My name's Haz. We've got 2 hours together tonight, all the way through until 10 p.m. Shoot us a message, 0428 927 927. That is our message line after all. And a big shout out to everyone that came through to third base last night. It was a very, very fun night, showing off some of Adelaide's UKG talent. It is always a good thing to do. Of course, tonight we've got some new songs. This one playing in the background, it is Move That Body. It is by RKM 333. It is a fun one to get started with. Also got some new ones from Tones and a lot of Wompers coming on later tonight. As I said, shoot us a message, 0428 927 927, and follow us on Instagram at thegarage.mp3. You're listening to The Garage here on Fresh. I'm

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My name's Haz. I'm with you until 10 p.m. tonight. Shoot us a message, 0428 927 927. We're starting today off very, very chill, but we're going to be picking up later. Keep it locked here on Fresh.

And I got too much style, and I got too much swag, and I got too much sauce, and I got too much, and I got too much swag, and I got too much style, and I got too much.

In a group, I'm working solo. Gold teeth when I smile in photo. Go studio and I make bangers. Everyone knows I ain't good with a promo or marketing. I got slappers and I got heart rhythm. Top boy that everyone's targeting. I'm a barist, they can't just bar with him.

Adelaide, you got it locked here on Fresh 92.7, the beat of Adelaide. This is The Garage. My name's Haz. Been with you since 8 p.m. I'll be with you until 10 p.m. tonight. Make sure you follow us on Instagram at thegarage.mp3 to be announced all of our upcoming guests and everything in between. Also, shoot us a message 0428 927 927. Shout out Rochi from Norwood, listening in every single show. Big ups, Rochi. I'm going to let this song play out for a little bit longer. If you can't already tell, it is Lady. It's a Mnemonics UKG bootleg. I'm going to let this song play out a little bit longer, then we are going to jump to a very short break. Keep locked here on Fresh 92.7.

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3: 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Shout out Sammy T. Send your shout outs through to 0428 927 927. As I mentioned before, we had a cheeky little third base event last night, showing off UKG, dubstep, literally everything in between. It was a very fun night. I know the rain was absolutely chaos, but people still pulled up. So it's always fun to see. And those recordings will be up on YouTube soon if you did miss out. Anyway, though, this is Clifford's Low With It. It's an absolute banger. My name's Haz. You're tuned into the garage until 10 p.m. tonight here on Fresh.

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Shout out to Sarah, driving back from Strathalbyn, all the way to Adelaide. 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My name's Haz, I'm with you till 10 p.m. tonight. Send your through to 0428-927-927. This is Freak's Speedy G edit of I Like To Move It. Yes, the song from... I forgot what the movie's called. You know what it is. I forgot. Keep it locked here on The Garage on Fresh 92.7. We're with you here till 10 p.m.

27. My name's Haz. Play in the background. It is Talking Nonsense. It's by Soul Mass Transit System. It's off his new EP, and it is an absolute whomper. Shout out to Humphrey. Messaged in on the message line 0428-927-927. I'm going to jump to a quick break, but I'm going to let this song play out for a little bit longer. 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
5: 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This is Clifford's edit of Versatile, and Clifford's in that small handful of producers that I play pretty much every single week. He's from Sydney, and he's just rolling out some of these absolutely awesome edits and own originals. I've already played like two of his songs tonight. Eli is a similar one. 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We are on our final release right now. In the meantime, though, let's enjoy the music. 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My name's Haz.

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This is Bad Man Rhythm by Webster. My name's Haz. I'm with you until 10 p.m. tonight. Keep it locked here on Fresh.

Adelaide. You are listening to The Garage here on Fresh 92.7. This is one of my favourite tunes at the moment. It is All The Things She Said. It is Two Swings Bootleg. And it is an absolute tune.

Too Soon is a project from Japan. Two producers absolutely nailing it. I want to hear more of this. We're going to play this one out and then jump to a quick break here on The Garage on Fresh 92.7.

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1: Right now we're doing tongue twisters.
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7: Adelaide, you got a lock here on the garage on Fresh927. My name's Haz. Playing in the background, it is Americano Drift. It's a bit of a fun one, I can't lie. It's a bit of a meme song. It is Frog Chaser and Messi. They are the producers on this one. And it is fun. Make sure you check us out on Instagram at thegarage.mp3, Haz_DJ_, and of course, flick us a message 0428 927 927. We've got half an hour left together. As I said, my name's Haz, this is The Garage, and you're on Fresh 92.7.

You're tuned into The Garage here on Fresh 92.7. My name's Haz, and I've been in the mix all night since 8 p.m. This has to be one of my favourite sets, probably of all time, that I have played. This will definitely be up on SoundCloud very, very soon, along with some of the other sets that I haven't yet posted because I forgot to. In the meantime, though, this is Head High's edit of Four Oars. Keep it locked here on Fresh.

0: man. Man's the damage and amateur, so bad man. Man's the damage and amateur, so bad man. Man's the damage and amateur, I'm a bad man. Man's the damage and amateur, so bad man.
1: Adelaide. And beyond, you might not be listening from Adelaide. I always say Adelaide, though. My name's Haz. You've been listening to The Garage since 8 p.m. tonight. And it has come to that unfortunate part of the night where I do have to say goodbye. Playing in the background, it is Declan Knapp's edit of Damager by Sammy Virgi. And it's absolute tune. It is such a banger. As always, follow us on Instagram at thegarage.mp3. That's where we post everything upcoming, including pushing some events that happen outside of Fresh. But while we're here, make sure you get your tickets to the Fresh 360. So many of the guests that we've had on The Garage are going to be playing on the second stage. If you get what I mean, if you get my gist of what's going on there, it is also on final release of tickets. So make sure you get in quick before they all sell out. In the meantime, though, I will catch you again next Sunday, 8 to 10 p.m. here on The Garage on Fresh 92.7.

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welcome back to the show. Now it is time, that time every Sunday night, for a guest DJ to step up to the decks and bring their exclusive mix. Tonight, I've actually had a mix submission sent in by an Adelaide DJ by the name of Snow White. Now you guys might have heard of her because she has been active lately. Snow White made her debut in the Adelaide scene in 2025. She actually had her first performance at the manager's office when they did an open decks in May. Right after that, she jumped into Your Shot, the DJ competition, where she got to get up and play her live mix on the Lion Arts Factory stage, which is huge. Since then, she has had a range of performances and guest appearances here on Fresh. She's played at Oktoberfest and currently is now the events manager and a Friday resident down at Confession in Port Adelaide, which is huge. Currently, alongside her Friday residency, she's been doing heaps of underground D&B shows where she's managed to support a whole bunch of local and international acts. So you guys can expect some absolutely cranking drum and bass from her tonight. If you guys want to check her out after the show, you can find her online at dj.snowwhite on Instagram. So, let's get this show rolling, let's get this mix dropped, because it is an absolute banger. Guys, this is Snow White in the mix on Fresh Off the Decks.

0: If you guys want to stay up to date on what she's up to, please go check her out. Follow her on the socials at dj.snowwhite on Instagram. If you're a local DJ and you want to get your mix here on the show, then please reach out to the official Fresh Off The Decks Instagram page, which is Fresh Off The Decks ADL. 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Please enjoy the rest of your Sunday night. 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
1: Freddie in Morphett Vale, what inanimate object is annoying you this morning?
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1: Remember that night at the Hippodrome? 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You're the salt, I'm the lemon on the top. Heart quickened, south of the river. Mouth full of vinny, sitting cans full of liquor. 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
1: Right now we're doing tongue twisters.
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3: 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It's Baz for your Monday morning Wake Up Call. And I want to give a quick shout out to any of you cool listeners who might be listening from somewhere not here in Adelaide, but from somewhere around the world. Earlier in the week, I was on this really cool quiz show, I guess you want to call it, for a specific card game. If you're one of those listeners who saw that, you know who it is. There's your shout out. Thank you for tuning in to our awesome little dance station. I hope that you've been listening since then and will continue to listen going forward. I know it's kind of funny. I said that I was on at 7 a.m. on Sundays, but we're doing a funny bit where I'm on at 11 a.m. on Sundays now at the moment, which, by the way, there's your shout out. If you've been missing me during Sunday morning pre-brekkie, you're actually doing post-brekkie now. Funny that, for the next couple weeks. But enough about me and plugging about me. We have a show to do, including giving away fresh 360 tickets, fresh97.com.au to get them. Let you know more info about how to get them. And of course, the top 10 contestants for Generation Fresh being announced later today on Tom and Callum at 8 a.m. Very, very exciting to see who's made it through. But we've got to wait a couple hours until then. So let's play some awesome music. Savannah by Chris Lake to kick off your Wake Up Call this Monday here on Fresh.

0: Side by Nate Band here on Fresh 97, the beat of Adelaide, joined by Baz for your Monday morning wake-up call. 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

brand new music here first on Fresh 92.7, the beat of Adelaide. That was Love You More, the brand new track from Rudimental. Of course, we got to announce that yesterday during the Sunday Arvo show as well. That and Both Hands On Me, the brand new track from Becky Hill. Good to have this morning and yesterday. 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

0: Fresh 92.7, the beat of Adelaide. That was New Religion by Bebe Rexha and Faithless. You're joined by Baz for your Monday morning wake-up call. Thanks for listening and for tuning in, Adelaide. As always, a reminder, Tom and Callum will be joining in about 15 minutes time or so for everything Tom and Callum Brekkie related. And at 8 a.m., the top 10 contestants for Generation Fresh will be announced. So make sure you listen live to see if your favorite has made it through to the top 10. And if you've missed out on any of it for any reason, remember you can go to our Facebook and our Instagram, Fresh927, to find everything happening with Generation Fresh. But I will see you next Sunday from 11 a.m. for the Sunday morning post Brekkie as we continue that little bit. Till then, guys.
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1: Damn, phone's dead. 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
1: 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Just ticked over to 7 o'clock, a chilly 11 degrees right now around town. Going for a top of 19 today with possible showers.
5: Yeah, it's definitely on the chillier side there, Tom. But just after 8, something very exciting, our top 10 Generation Fresh finalists, I guess, are announced.
1: Yes, it has been cut down after you voted last week from our website, fresh927.com.au. 15 down to 10. So after 8 o'clock, we'll figure out who made it through.
5: Yeah, absolutely. Really keen to see where the votes lie on that one.
1: Absolutely. Up next, we're in the newsroom. You're with Tom and Callum. Here's John Summit and the Chainsmokers all the time on Fresh.

0: Cassian, Script and Belladonna, where I'm from for your Monday morning, 12 past 7 on Fresh 92.7. 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
2: Yes, kicking off with a bit of airline news. AirAsia is axing routes from South Australia to Bali as of June 18th. Obviously, one of the big airlines doing those cheap Bali trips, but they are complete. They're finished.
0: Yeah, right.
2: Just because of fuel costs and things like that. Yeah. So just seeing what's happening with the war, take a hold on the airlines once again, but they'll be done doing that pretty soon, unfortunately. Over to a bit of music news. Drake's latest album, Iceman. And I've been

0: become the most streamed album of 2026 in a single day.
1: Wow.
0: Came out on the weekend. Make Them Cry is a single as well from the album, the most popular song. Also the most streamed song of 2026.
1: Yeah, right.
0: So jeez, smashed heaps of records there. Crazy, because I thought he was kind of semi-cancelled. Kind of put in the dust a little bit. I feel like there was collectively, like, you know, he had the beef with Kendrick Lamar and there was all the stuff said about him. So I didn't realize his popularity would stay around. But yeah, really interesting.
1: There you go.
0: Over to a bit of other music news. Delta Goodrum, of course, participated in Eurovision. The results are in. Australia came fourth.
1: Yeah, did see that. Robbed.
0: Robbed, absolutely robbed. So the winner was a lady by the name of Dara from Bulgaria, and her song that she played was actually called Bangaranga.
1: Yeah,
0: sounds like this. I don't mind it.
1: Yeah.
0: It's a bit of fun.
1: I still think Delta is right.
0: Oh, dude, I watched the Delta performance. It was incredible.
1: It was great.
0: She did a great job. Despite coming fourth, Delta absolutely smashed it, made the country proud. But yeah, Bulgaria won with the biggest amount of voting difference in terms of points seen at Eurovision. So they did really well.
1: Maiden win for Bulgaria too.
0: Yeah,
1: first time. There you go. That's your news from overnight. From the weekend, you're hanging out with your mates Tommy Callum at 7:14 here on Fresh.
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1: Remember that night at the Hippodrome? 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
2: Yeah, can't wait for this one. It's a great idea. Never been done before. 360 degree fashion all around the DJs. So you get to crowd around nicely, get stuck into the mosh, get a bit filthy, get a bit sweaty.
0: Yeah, District Nightclub here in the city. We got the entire venue to ourselves. 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Two stages, of course, the Boiler Room,
2: yes.
0: 360 inspired stage, and then another UKG stage.
2: How good is that? So, from what I understand, the Boiler Room stage will be quite heavy, a lot of drum and bass, a lot of your hard techno, stuff like that, UKG on the other stage. So, yeah, you've got a bit of a mix-up of what you can experience on the night.
0: Yeah, and if you need a break, Beer Garden.
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0: The Beer we'll Garden.
2: Be, we'll be taking a few breaks there for sure, sitting back, getting some fresh air. So, yeah, we'll be floating around too.
0: Absolutely. 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
3: Hey, it's Mark. Here's what's happening. Millennials are spearheading a nationwide shift toward buying more locally made products, and a new survey shows they pay up to 20% more for them. In a poll of nearly 2,000 people, nearly two-thirds of all Australians reported buying Australian-made goods always or often, being an increase of 8% since October. Local Finance, South Australia's spending watchdog, has lashed Parliament House chiefs for keeping secret details of taxpayer-discounted food and drinks. In a frank intervention, Auditor General Andrew Blaskett has complained how the Joint Parliamentary Services withholding of files falls short compared to other taxpayer-funded authorities. Health news, Australians might be switching off the lights at bedtime, but not their screens. Select research reveals 49% scroll on their phones in bed before sleeping, while 40% watch TV, stream, or play video games. Turning to sport, generous Australians have dug deep to donate a record sum of money to ensure females can make their mark on the sporting field. Despite an array of reasons not to, an Australian Sports Foundation report, to be released later today, reveals more than $22.8 million was directed toward women's and girls' sport in the past year. That's an $11.3 million increase.
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3: Today we're heading for a partly cloudy maximum of 19 degrees, and right now in the city, it's 12 degrees. 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

0: Armin van Buuren and Sasha, Set Me Free for your Monday morning. 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
1: Tom, Dad was on the barbecue the other night, last week. He's cooking up the classics, chops, sausages, a few steaks, all that kind of stuff. And as he's doing it outside, the barbecue kind of borders onto where, I guess, it's near kind of the door.
0: Yeah.
1: To
0: you walk
1: the
0: out
1: inside.
0: Your back door and the barbecue is just there.
1: To right
0: the
1: there.
0: Yeah.
1: Bit of a strong smoke smell started coming through the house to a degree where it was quite pungent.
0: Yeah, right.
1: Not super alarming, but still any sort of smoke tends to be kind of alarming.
0: Yeah.
1: And Mum's yelled out, said, "What's going on out there?" The classic Australian barbecue scene, right?
0: How's the representation of your mum?
2: The hell's that? Yeah.
1: And he's turned around and he's come in and he's like, "It's fine, don't worry about it." So he's palmed off the smoke.
0: Yeah.
1: As if the smoke's not an issue. Don't worry about it.
0: I'm cooking.
1: Yeah, there could be an inferno.
0: Of course there's smoke.
1: Yeah, it's just what happens with the barbecue, love.
0: Yeah.
1: don't even worry about it. Still, more seems to be coming through the house than I've asked him, what's going on out there? I honestly thought at this point he was going to say Aurora Borealis as an excuse, but he came in and he was like, just don't even worry about it. It's a fat fire.
0: It's
1: all good.
0: Nothing.
1: Don't worry. Yeah. Third time, once again, more and more smoke coming through. He's launched in with but a little bit more aggressive. It's just a fat fire. All right? Like, one of those, back off, everyone.
0: You've asked
1: me three times.
0: Just leave me alone. Let me cook.
1: Shut the hell up. Yeah, kiss the chef. Leave me alone. He just doesn't want to hear it. Brings in the chops. Mate, I thought it was Ash Wednesday. It was absolutely dust.
0: Just charred
1: to hell. Just charred chops.
0: Yeah,
1: I was like, is this what went on? The legitimacy of the fat fire is in question now. I reckon he just burnt all the meat.
0: So, was it edible?
1: Oh, barely.
0: Yeah.
1: Barely. There were a few good bits, but generally it was, I think, something happened out there. But he very much tried to palm it off and play it cool.
0: Look, we're going to go to the text line here, 0428 927 927. What did your dad burn? They're not known for being too handy in the kitchen.
1: No, I feel like it's such a common thing. Burning something in the kitchen, on the barbecue, it has to happen from time to time.
0: Let us know, what did your dad burn? 0428 927 927. You with Tom and Callum. We'll get you a road update and hear back of all the dad's burning food up next.
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4: In Unley, it's slow going heading in both directions due to roadworks between Culvert Street and Young Street. Over in Paraka, congestion is building heading northbound on Bridge Road between Beervich Road and Montague Road. And in Gilman, expect delays heading eastbound on Henley Beach Road between Marion Road and Bagot Avenue. Watch out for speed cameras on Cuddly Creek Road, Cuddly Creek, and Carlton Road, Gawler East. More news and traffic in 15. 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

0: 7:46 for your Monday morning. I'm Fresh 92.7. You're hanging out with Tom and Callum, and we've asked you on the text line 0428 927 927, what did your dad burn?
1: Yeah, I feel like it's one of the funnier things, because dads get so defensive with the barbecue, right?
0: Yeah.
1: Any sort of stuff up. No, it's not my fault. No, that's not what happened.
0: I know how to barbecue.
1: It's a fat fire, of course. And that's what happened last week when Dad obliterated the chops that came to the table. So looking for all the other dads that have burnt something. Have you burnt something on the barbecue in the kitchen? What went down?
0: Plenty of texts coming through. Got this one here. My dad accidentally started a fire volunteering at one of the Bunnings barbecues. Many sausages lost.
1: God, that's not what you want. The Bunnings barbecues are just held at such a
0: high
1: standard.
0: Sacred.
1: Yeah, yeah. Also, there's such a spectacle. There's so many people going past Bunnings that, like, everyone's going to see you ruining the barbecue there. We got this one here. Morning, boys. Dad was cooking the family brekkie on Mother's Day last year. Stock standard stuff. Bacon and eggs on toast. Serves it up. He's almost used an entire avocado and just three slices of bread, trying to cover up the fact that the toast was as black as the night sky. He took everyone out for breakfast this year. That's from Jay. Yeah, good to cut your losses and be like, okay, I'd rather fork out a bunch of money and just take you somewhere where nothing is going to compromise my skills as a barbecuer.
0: Doubling down on Mother's Day, got another one here. Mother's Day breakfast while Mum was in bed waiting. We were all using tea towels to blow the smoke out every single window. She had no idea.
1: Yeah, okay.
0: Good thing the smoke alarms hadn't gone off.
1: Yeah, interesting one. This one here too. I think the question is, what didn't Dad burn? We have a rule in our house that the only thing Dad's allowed to do in the kitchen is chop up the salad, because he can't be trusted cooking with heat. Yeah, I reckon my dad's on that walking tightrope after last week as well. Salad duty for the rest of your life.
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1: In Unley, it's slow going heading in both directions due to roadworks between Culvert Street and Young Street. Over in Paraka, congestion is building heading northbound on Bridge Road between Beavich Road and Montague Road. And in Torrensville, expect delays heading eastbound on Henley Beach Road between Marion Road and Bagot Avenue. Watch out for speed cameras on Calton Road, Gawler East and Cuddly Creek Road, Cuddly Creek.
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1: Hey, it's Mark. Here's what's happening. Millennials are spearheading a nationwide shift toward buying more locally made products, and a new survey shows they are prepared to pay up to 20% more for them. In a poll of nearly 2,000 people, nearly two-thirds of all Australians reported buying Australian-made goods always or often, being an increase of 8% since October last. To local finance, South Australia's spending watchdog has lashed Parliament House chiefs for keeping secret details of taxpayer-discounted food and drinks. In a frank intervention, Auditor-General Andrew Blaskett has complained how the Joint Parliamentary Services withholding of files falls short compared to other taxpayer-funded authorities. To health news, Australians might be switching off the lights at bedtime, but not their screens. Select research reveals 49% scroll on their phones in bed before sleeping, while 40% watch TV, stream or play video games. Turning to sport, generous Australians have dug deep to donate a record sum of money to ensure females can make their mark on the sporting field. Despite an array of reasons not to, an Australian Sports Foundation report, to be released later today, reveals more than $22.8 million was directed toward women's and girls' sport in the past year. That's an $11.3 million increase.
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1: Today we're heading for a partly cloudy maximum of 19 degrees. Right now in the city, it's 12 degrees. That's the latest Fresh news. 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
0: Since the inception of their bromance, Tom and Callum have done pretty much everything. 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
2: Damn, phone's dead. 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
6: 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You're with your mates, Tom and Callum, right here on Fresh 92.7, the beat of Adelaide. 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
7: Yes.
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7: Hey, can't wait for this. Of course, over last week and the week before, we were talking about our top 15, and plenty of applications went into this for people to apply because the grand prize is that you get your own show of Fresh. So awesome effort to everyone that did apply, that got through to the next stage as well, just overall contributing to it. But yeah, can't wait to see the top 10. Hopefully they're the best of the best and we'll see who wins.
6: 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Stay tuned to find out who's made it through. Right now, Swedish House Mafia, Wait So Long for your Monday morning. 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It's 8:05 right now on Fresh.

0: Otto Knows with a million voices for your Monday morning. 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
0: Yes, it all started with a 30-second video you sent to us last week. We whittled it down to the top 15. You voted now for the top 10. It is time to announce who has made it through.
2: Yes, the top 10 is right in front of us.
0: We have the list.
2: These are the ones that have made it through. So, yeah, over the next 5 days, you'll see them in the studio doing a few challenges, radio kind of bits and stuff like that to see who is worthy of getting their own show here at Fresh.
0: Yes, then it'll get down to the top five, and then we'll keep going so forth until there is one person crowned Generation Fresh winner of 2026. Our top 10 starts off with Abademi, the Afrobeat musician and promoter.
2: Yeah, very excited for him.
0: Very keen on his show idea, Afrobeats.
2: Afrobeats, yeah, something different for Fresh. We have Liza, the 25-year-old mixed-race lesbian content creator. She did a great video as well.
0: Yeah, very.
2: A lot of effort put in that one.
0: Therapist vibes.
2: Yes. It's very
0: so
2: fun.
0: You got a problem, you see Liza.
2: Absolutely.
0: We got Chelsea, the 20-something stand-up comic.
2: Need a stand-up comedian. That'd be great. Drew, the 20-year-old sales rep and newsreader from Fresh.
0: Yes, one of our own.
2: Yes.
0: Made it through, so she got the votes. Can she keep going?
2: Absolutely.
0: Got Jenners, the sparky and ex-sample player from Aldinga as well.
2: He had one of the more chaotic video entries.
0: Not just that. We asked everybody to send us a photo to put up on socials and everything. One of the photos he sent, we didn't use, but it's him in cowboy boots, cowboy hat, underwear, looking back at the camera.
2: Yeah, it was. I kind of like the audacity, the confidence on him.
0: Something
2: you know?
0: We do.
2: Yeah, absolutely. Very funny. Josh Day, the 36-year-old media rep.
0: Yeah, which we found out during the week, he has some stuff to do with SAFM.
2: Yeah, it could be a spy.
0: Double agent.
2: Yeah.
0: Maybe he'll work for us.
2: Absolutely.
0: We got Noah, the man that needs no introduction. He was the one that dropped probably 20, 30 F-bombs and the...
2: He just swore throughout his audition.
0: It was a lot of...
2: Yeah. Interesting move. We'll see how he goes. Rosie, Maya and Nez, the 20-year-old uni students. That's the trio of girls.
0: Our first Generation Fresh trio.
2: Yeah, great stuff.
0: Todd Gray, another stand-up comic and actor... Worked on the dog tracks.
2: Yeah. Whipped. It's an interesting one to put in his bio. A bit controversial. Zoe and Mel, the true crime fans.
0: Yeah, now I saw a lot of buzz about these guys on the socials, the chatter on the text line.
2: They've done pretty well. I think a late night true crime show here at Fresh is just something I'm gunning for. I really like the idea.
0: Yeah, it would be very good. You'll get to meet all of these through the studio across the next week. Or so, we'll be getting them in. They'll be doing some radio challenges before we knock it down to the top five for Generation Fresh 2026. Can't wait to see who wins this
2: one. I'm very excited.
0: Keep getting involved. Tune in tomorrow to hear our first two Generation Fresh contestants go up in radio challenges. 8:18, Generation Fresh for 2026. We are into the top 10.
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10: In Unley, it's slow going heading in both directions due to roadworks between Culvert Street and Young Street. Over in Paraka, congestion is building heading northbound on Bridge Road between Beavich Road and Montague Road. And in Torrensville, expect delays heading eastbound on Henley Beach Road between Marion Road and Bagot Avenue. Watch out for speed cameras on Calton Road, Gawler East, and Cuddly Creek Road, Cuddly Creek. More news and traffic in 15. 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

0: Nimino with Ola for your Monday morning. You're on Fresh 92.7, the beat of Adelaide, 8.27. You're with your mates, Tom and Callum. Callum, there's something almost magical when it comes to the lost and found box.
1: Oh, isn't it? Yeah.
0: Always has something you might need.
1: Yeah.
0: At school, forgot your hat. Go to lost and found.
1: Yeah, yeah.
0: At the pub in a t-shirt, then it gets cold. Looking lost and found.
1: For sure.
0: Has everything. Sometimes you can find a real gem too.
1: Such a treasure trove, isn't it? The lost and found.
0: Oh yeah. When I worked at the pub, we had a 3 month sort of hold on to clothes list.
1: Okay.
0: After 3 months, if no one came and picked it up, you're not just going to keep clothes.
1: No, exactly not. I feel
0: it's
1: like,
0: fair game.
1: I feel like 3 months is a bit on the longer side.
0: Well yeah,
1: I mean, if you lose your clothes, you got 2 weeks to collect that.
0: You reckon
1: 3 months is a long time.
0: Yeah, I mean, I guess you got to think about, like, you know, in case they go away, or if they're just trying to retrace steps, they can't figure it out, and then one day come to the pub and be like, I did leave it here.
1: If you like your jacket that much, you'd find it within a week.
0: Well, the jacket I'm wearing right now, lost and found.
1: Oh, is it? There you go.
0: I know people that have found jewellery in the lost and found, so I want to head over to the text line. What did you score from Lost and Found? 0428927927. Did you find a gem?
1: Yeah, a little hidden gem from the Lost and Found. Which Lost and Found was it? Was it a school one? Was it a pub one?
0: Yeah.
1: Was it from work? A bunch of offices have them.
0: Do we have a Lost and Found?
1: I feel like we do.
0: Might have to go have a look.
1: Let's go. Yeah, we'll go scavenge that. See what we can grab.
0: What did you score from the Lost and Found, Adelaide? 0428927927. Chuck us a text. We'll get you a news update right here.
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3: In Unley, it's slow going heading in both directions due to roadworks between Culvert Street and Young Street. Over in Paraka, congestion is building heading northbound on Bridge Road between Beervich Road and Montague Road. And in Torrensville, expect delays heading eastbound on Henley Beach Road between Marion Road and Bagot Avenue. Watch out for speed cameras on Carlton Road, Gawler East, and Cuddly Creek Road, Cuddly Creek.
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3: Hey, it's Mark. Here's what's happening. Millennials are spearheading a nationwide shift toward buying more locally made products, and a new survey shows they are prepared to pay up to 20% more for them. In a poll of nearly 2,000 people, nearly two-thirds of all Australians reported buying Australian-made goods always or often, being an increase of 8% since October last. To local finance, South Australia's spending watchdog has lashed Parliament House chiefs for keeping secret details of taxpayer-discounted food and drinks. In a frank intervention, Auditor General Andrew Blaskett has complained how the Joint Parliamentary Services withholding of files falls short compared to other taxpayer-funded authorities. Health news: Australians might be switching off the lights at bedtime, but not their screens. Select research reveals 49% scroll on their phones in bed before sleeping, while 40% watch TV, stream, or play video games. Turning to sport, generous Australians have dug deep to donate a record sum of money to ensure females can make their mark on the sporting fields of Australia. Despite an array of reasons not to, an Australian Sports Foundation report, to be released later today, reveals more than $22.8 million was directed towards women's and girls' sport in the past year. That's an $11.3 million increase.
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3: Today we are heading for a partly cloudy maximum of 19 degrees. Right now in the city, it's a brisk 12 degrees. That's the latest fresh news. 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

0: Paul Wolford featuring Kim English. 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Right now, we are chatting about the magical place that is lost and found.
1: Yes.
0: We want to know, have you found a gem? What did you score from the lost and found? On the text line 0428 927 927. Got a few texts coming through, some pretty big ones. Kicking things off, they'd like to remain anonymous. But they said, not exactly lost and found, but somebody threw out a gold coin worth over $3,000.
1: Wow.
0: That I found in a skip bin.
1: Gold coin?
0: Gold coin
1: a
0: worth
1: single
0: 3K.
1: Gold coin? That's crazy, isn't it?
0: Jeez, yeah.
1: Wild.
0: You'd be spewing if you were the one that lost it.
1: Dude, imagine if you use that. I feel like it's a good skill to know what coins are valuable, because I'd probably look at that and put it in a vending machine for a Mars bar. Would have been $3,000 richer. You just wouldn't know. This one here from Emma. Had a mate that used to work at a rec centre. They'd always take stuff from the lost and found. Got a couple of jumpers, gym bag, things like that. They also took a few Yeti water bottles, although I thought that was a bit much for me because you don't know who's used that.
0: Ah, just give it a wash.
1: Yeah, just a bit of sterilizer.
0: Yeah, she'll be right.
1: Something in there.
0: Got this one from Fred. Found a Tag Heuer watch at the cafe I used to work at.
1: Sorry, for a bit of context, on the text line it says cage. It threw me off as well. I found a watch at the cage I used to work at.
0: It could be cage. I'm thinking it's maybe cafe, but we'll go with cage.
1: Were you working at the zoo enclosure? Someone dropped their watch in with Wang Wang and Foony?
0: Due to how expensive the watch was, we had to hold on to it for a while. When no one claimed it, the boss said I could have it because I found it and handed it in.
1: There you go.
0: From Fred.
1: Expensive, yeah, tag year. We found a $300 watch, someone said.
0: Another watch, yeah.
1: Another watch in the lost and property.
0: This one from Jared. I used to work at a gym. I found an engagement ring at the lost and found. Tried my best to find it who belonged to the... Tried my best to find who it belonged to. Took it to the police. No one claimed it, so it's mine now. Oh my God, gonna use it for my partner at some point. Will save me a couple G's. Jared.
1: I feel like that's bad juju. You're like using someone else's engagement ring that you've in some sort of way thefted.
0: Yeah, it sounds like there'd be some sort of curse on it.
1: Yeah, yeah, absolutely. This one from Kelly. Hey guys, back in my hospital days, I saw a lot come and go through lost and found. The most troubling was a pair of Calvin Klein undies, and someone actually took them.
0: What?
1: One, how do you lose your underwear? And two, who is coming back / taking them? Yeah, that is a wild one. Hey, Kelly.
0: Yeah, look, the Yeti water bottle I'm okay with, but I probably draw
1: undies?
0: The line at underwear.
1: There's no way you can sterilize those.
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3: In Unley, it's slow going heading in both directions due to roadworks on Unley Road between Culvert Street and Young Street. Over in Perak, a congestion is building heading northbound on Bridge Road between Beovich Road and Montague Road. And in Torrensville, expect delays heading eastbound on Henley Beach Road between Marion Road and Bagot Avenue. Watch out for speed cameras on Calton Road, Gawler East, and Cuddly Creek Road, Cuddly Creek. More news and traffic in 15. 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

0: Ben Garin's This Feeling for your Monday morning. It's 8:49. You're hanging out with Tom and Callum. And right now, Callum, it is time to have a look at round 10 of the AFL. Now, we'll see how we're sitting in the tips in just a moment. Before we get there, have a look at the SA teams. Of course, Port Adelaide took on Gold Coast in Darwin. Always going to be a tough game. They fought out pretty hard, but they weren't able to get the job done. Suns won by 25 points. There was 98, 15 goals 8, to 73, 10 goals 13.
1: Yeah, bit of a disappointing watch. Kind of thought it was going to go that way, though.
0: Yeah, they're obviously, tough team to beat in Darwin.
1: Yeah, Suns aren't doing too bad, so yeah.
0: Having a look at the Crows, bit more of a positive note, they won by 68 points here at Adelaide Oval, 133, 20 goals 13 to North Melbourne's 65, 9 goals 11, producing 10 goals to none in the second quarter.
1: Yeah.
0: Just couldn't do any wrong.
1: See, I thought that was going to be a bit closer. North Melbourne have been doing really well. I thought even they would win. I thought it was
0: a danger game. Yeah. You tipped North Melbourne.
1: I did.
0: You son of a...
1: Kanga, you know how the song goes.
0: Shut up. Shut the hell up. Hey, on the ladder, though, that puts Crows into eighth spot on 6 wins and 4 losses, and Port Adelaide are down in 14th with only 3 wins and 7 losses.
1: That's like, it's the grey area, isn't it?
0: Tough road ahead.
1: Yeah, absolutely.
0: Now, going into the tipping, Callum, we'll start with where you're sitting. You are 137th.
1: Yeah.
0: You got 4 correct tips.
1: Oh, it was a shocking week.
0: You're on
1: absolutely 60, abysmal.
0: 60 tips in total.
1: Yeah. No, absolutely brutal week. Really slogged that one. I am just trying to crack the 100 by the end of this. I'm just trying to be modest here.
0: I also had a pretty average round. I only got 5 correct.
1: Just one more than you.
0: 66 is where I'm sitting in 82nd position on the ladder. Coming in first right now is Joe M. Gazza Chapman.
1: What?
0: Brand new contender has entered the race. But it is a 6-way tie for first place on 71 points right now. Mm. So good on you, Joe, getting up there. Brett, smug Brett.
1: Where is he?
0: Fifth! He's tied for first again.
1: He's come back up.
0: He's had a good round. He got 7 tips correct.
1: Wow.
0: He had a very good round. He's looking very smug position.
1: He would be so smug right now listening to this. He's probably just banging on about it to his family at home. Won't shut up. I can exactly imagine what Brett would be doing.
0: He's so smug, he probably won't even bother putting tips in for a round. He probably thinks he's got this.
1: Thinks he's so confident.
0: Next week, we'll see the fall of smug Brett.
1: Hopefully.
0: And the rise of Tom and Callum. It's round 10 of the AFL for your fresh footy tipping competition. 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
1: Hey, it's Mark. Here's what's happening. Millennials are spearheading a nationwide shift toward buying more locally made products, and a new survey shows they are prepared to pay up to 20% more for them. In a poll of nearly 2,000 people, nearly two-thirds of all Australians reported buying Australian-made goods always or often, being an increase of 8% since last October. Local Finance, South Australia's spending watchdog, has lashed Parliament House chiefs for keeping secret details of taxpayer-discounted food and drinks. In a frank intervention, Auditor-General Andrew Blaskett has complained how the Joint Parliamentary Services' withholding of files falls short compared to other taxpayer-funded authorities. Health news: Australians might be switching off the lights at bedtime, but not their screens. Select research reveals 49% scroll on their phones in bed before sleeping, while 40% watch TV, stream or play video games. Sport news: generous Australians have dug deep to donate a record sum of money to ensure females can make their mark on the sporting fields of Australia. Despite an array of reasons not to, an Australian Sports Foundation report, to be released later today, reveals more than $22.8 million was directed toward women's and girls' sport in the past year. That's an $11.3 million increase.
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1: Today we're heading for a partly cloudy maximum of 19 degrees, and right now in the city, it's 12 degrees. 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
3: Absolutely, Tom, some great music coming up. 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
2: 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For your Monday morning here on Fresh. 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

0: Star remix of Artemis. I like the way you kiss me for your Monday morning. It's 9:10. You're hanging out with Tom and Callum.
1: Tom, right now we're talking the hit TV show from the 80s, Knight Rider.
0: Knight Rider?
1: Yeah.
0: God, I haven't thought about Knight Rider for a while.
1: It has been a while.
0: That's like the ALO car, isn't it?
1: Yeah. I don't think I've ever sat down and watched an episode of Knight Rider, though. Yeah, never.
0: As if.
1: I obviously know it, and I think, you know, The Simpsons had a few jokes with it and stuff like that. It's a big pop culture thing, but I've never actually sat down and watched an episode.
0: Pretty good show.
1: Is it?
0: From memory. Yeah. I mean, I watched it when I was a kid.
1: Yeah, okay, cool. Well, anyway, in Illinois, they have the museum with the original Knight Rider car, right?
0: A Knight Rider museum, or the car's just in the museum?
1: No, it's just a museum with the... It's like a car museum, like famous cars and stuff like that. So, yeah, cool. Knight Rider's in there. Anyway, the museum have had to encounter a bit of a problem and some legal battle stuff because they received a speeding fine.
0: A speeding fine on the Knight Rider car?
1: Yeah, on the Knight Rider car. So, Knight Rider car gets a speeding fine for about $100.
0: Yeah.
1: It was going, apparently, according to this police report, they've sent it to the museum and said, hey, look, your car, it was going about 60 kilometers per hour in a 40 zone. What the hell? Charged them a bunch of money.
0: It wasn't us. It was Knight Rider.
1: No, exactly right. This is one of the bit. This is the funniest bit, is that because obviously the TV show centers around a robot, almost like human-like car that can talk and stuff.
0: Yeah, everyone drive itself.
1: Of course, everyone's taking the piss, being like, "Well, it's gone out for a drive by itself, hasn't it?" And then I think people were questioning, like, "Is that possible?
0: The validity maybe, of this speeding fine?
1: Maybe Knight Rider is real, and everyone's, you know, trying to figure out what's happened.
0: Knight Rider was real." Right, like hypothetically it was.
1: Sure.
0: And it did leave the museum.
1: Yeah,
0: and
1: yeah.
0: It did get done for speeding.
1: Speeding, yeah. Which you wouldn't.
0: Would the museum, would you still charge the museum or who if would it was pay Knight for that fine?
1: If it was Knight Rider's fault.
0: Yeah, yeah. If it was just the car driving itself.
1: Yeah, I guess you'd have to have a discussion with Knight Rider, as in the car. No, Kit's the car. Kit's the car. You'd have to have a discussion with Kit.
0: Yeah.
1: And then you'd have to say, hey, look, you've cost us. You have to pay up somehow. You can't be doing this. You can't be just driving around and then we have to cop the fine because you're not human.
0: Yeah, Kit becomes an Uber.
1: Like, yeah, you're going to have to rack up the fees somehow. But what actually happened was there was a bloke driving around the city speeding and he had the same license plate. He had Knight on the license plate. And for whatever reason, it's not clear, but they know that the Knight Rider car in the museum has the same license plate. So they sent the fine to them. So now the Knight Rider Museum have to go into court and they're testifying against it, as they should.
0: Kit's a witness.
1: Kit's a witness.
0: I don't know what you're talking about.
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0: Yes, our first release tickets sold out in a few days. Second release took a couple of weeks. We are into the final release now of tickets for our 28th birthday, our very first Boiler Room inspired event at District Nightclub here in the city. It's Fresh 360.
2: Tell you what, one of those events you really don't want to miss out on because, yes, it is the first time we've ever done a Boiler Room inspired event. Who knows if we'll ever do one again. It's going to be a lot of fun. All the lineup of DJs is crazy.
0: Oh, yeah.
2: How's the lineup there? A bunch of fresh favourites, plus a bunch of other ones. Seek and Destroy is the headliner. He goes absolutely mental, very filthy stuff on his drum and bass too. So it's going to be a great lineup, great venue. We can't wait for it.
0: Yeah, he'll be supported by the likes of Eli, Brooksy, Renegade, Black, Snow White, Fuss, so many more DJs across two stages, one UKG stage, one Fresh 360 Boiler Room stage. We got the beer garden. We got the whole venue to ourselves.
2: Yeah.
0: It's going to be great.
2: It's going to be a lot of fun.
0: Jump on the website, fresh927.com.au. Grab your tickets for our 28th birthday. It's our first Boiler Room inspired event. It's happening June 20th at District Nightclub. It's going to be a night of nights. We can't wait.
2: Yeah, we'll see you there.
0: It's actually just around the corner, isn't
2: it? How quick is it?
0: 18th of May today. We're a month away.
2: Yeah, it's not too far. Which is good. I hate waiting for things, so...
0: Yeah.
2: Isn't it the worst when you want to go to an event, it's in December or something, you want to go to a concert, it's in 2 years' time?
0: Yeah, the worst.
2: Crazy. Just
0: not
2: like,
0: here.
2: No. We tell you when it is and it's going to happen in a few months, which, now it's 1 month. But, yeah, since it was announced, about a few, but it's creeping up.
0: Yeah, it's 9:30. Grab your tickets from our website, fresh927.com.au. Here's Oliver Tree. It's Joyride on Fresh.